Now, our little boy came up to his mama in the kitchen this evening while she was fixing supper. And he handed her a piece of paper he'd been writing on. And after wiping her hands on her apron, she read it. And this is what it said. For mowing the lawn, $5. For making my own bed this week, $1. Going to the store, 50 cents. And playing with little brother while you went shopping, 25 cents. Taking out the trash, $1. And getting a good report card, $5. And for raking the yard, $2. Total load, $14.75. Well, as Mum looked at him standing there expectantly, and I could see the memories flashing through her mind. And so she picked up the pen and turning the paper over. This is what she wrote. For the 9 months I carried you, growing inside me, no charge. For the nights I've sat up with you, doctored you, and prayed for you, no charge. For the time and the tears

for the night filled with dread and all the worries ahead. No charge for advice and the knowledge and the cost of your college. No charge for the toys, food and clothes, and even for wiping your nose. There's no charge, son. And when you add it all up, the full cost of my love is no charge. Well, when he finished reading, he had great big old tears in his eyes. And he looked up at her standing there and said, "Mama, I sure do love you." And then he took the pen and in great big letters, he wrote, "Paid in full." And Lord knows when you add it all up, the cost of real love

0: advertensie deur die betrokke politieke party.
1: I've watched other towns fall apart. Beaufort West had 5 mayors, Knysna stopped working entirely, small parties fighting each other while the people who live there got nothing. Where I live, things work. There's water in my taps, the lights stay on, the rubbish gets collected. The Democratic Alliance has made real progress here. I want to protect that progress, not gamble it away by voting for a small party. So this election, I'm voting DA to keep our town working for all.
2: Hierdie advertensie is betaal deur die betrokke politieke party en weerspieël nie noodwendig die menings van Bok Radio, sy omroepers en sy personeel nie.
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0: Blue Eyes Crying in the Rain of Willie Nelson. 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
1: Well, I guess it was back in 63 when eating my cooking got the better of me, so I asked this little girl I was going with to be my wife. Well, she said she would, so I said I do. But I'd have said I wouldn't if I'd have just knew how saying I do was gonna screw up all of my life. Well, the first few years weren't all that bad. I'll never forget the good times we had, 'cause I'm reminded every month when I send her the child support. Well, it wasn't too long till the lust all died, and I'll admit I wasn't too surprised the day I come home and found my suitcase sitting out on the porch.

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See? Well, then they start talking about child support, alimony, and the cost of the court. 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